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1: Bharat ki apni electric sawari, Sokudo.

Just a glimpse, sir, of what the last 100 days have looked like for us and for all the media coverage that we've seen for your government. But can we now formally launch the India Today Roundtable? Can I invite the Honorable Chief Minister on stage for the ceremonial lamp lighting and also Vice Chairperson, Executive Editor-in-Chief of the India Today Group, Kalipuri, to join him for the ceremony.

Nandri CM sir. Thank you, ma'am. We have a surprise now for all of you joining us and for everyone watching this broadcast. When we met the Honorable Chief Minister, sir, you told us about the importance of Tamil. You told us about the power of the language. So we decided we're going to use that power. We're going to take it forward. India Today and the India Today group, as you know, the channel itself has been English, but we have decided to diversify that in honor of what you told us, Honorable Chief Minister. And so it's our pleasure to now launch formally India Today Tamil. And we're going to have the Honorable Chief Minister launching India Today Tamil for us. Sir, can I invite Pramod Madhav, Anaga Keshav on stage as well? They're part of our Tamil Nadu Bureau. And we'll have the Honorable Chief Minister press that button, sir, and launch India Today Tamil. Please, with a round of applause.

We hope, sir, that we will be able to take every step that you take as a government over the next 100 days, over the next 5 years, to the people of Tamil Nadu, using India Today Tamil as a platform. We'll have Pramod Madhavanaga Keshav and me truly from Delhi doing that also. We have one request, Honorable Chief Minister. We've kept an iPad there. If you could put out your message for the viewers and for the launch of India Today Tamil, we'll broadcast it then for the entire state to see. Please, sir.

Let truth speak louder. For every journalist, an extremely reassuring message. Thank you so much, Honorable Chief Minister. Lastly, you've indulged us very kindly. Can I request you to please come to the center so we can get a quick photograph of the launch of India Today Tamil and remember this moment? Rajdeep, can I have you on stage, please? Rajdeep, Parthajit, Apurva, Raj,

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0: 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In association with
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